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Richburg Ambulance requested 7870 County Road 5B, the Hilltop, the Blue Chalet, 369-year-old male, general illness. That's Richburg Ambulance requested to 7870 County Road 5B, the Hilltop, going to be the Blue Chalet up there, 369-year-old male, general illness, 2014.

Elgin County, Key Richard, ambulance requested 787 Grove County Road 5B, the Hilltop Lodge, for the 69-year-old male general. This is

Walsall Medic 200, 106 Madison, apartment 1, 37-year-old female. No one saw. Mr. Walsall Medic 200, 106 Madison, apartment 1, 37-year-old female.

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Tioga County, permit 9, box 9-04, Liberty Township, on Block Mountain Road, near Vailtown Road intersection, for smoke investigation.

Department 9, Box 9-04, Liberty Township, Umbloss Mountain Road near Vailtown Road intersection for smoke investigation 2106.

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1: Caller was driving on Bluff Mountain Road. He said he was near that intersection and saw a significant amount of black smoke. Could not tell where it was coming from or what was burning.
0: Okay, thank you.

0: 910, tow, Johnny.
1: Chief 910.
0: And recall Department 9. It is a controlled burn.
1: Great, Chief. Do you have an address so we can document it?
0: The 275 Mountain Road, and it's up off the road a pretty good ways.
1: You're broken. I copy 275 Lost Mountain Road.
0: Yeah, that's affirmative.
1: Great, Steve. We'll document that and issue a recall.
0: Okay, thank you, Kelly.
1: Dyer County Department 9, recall. On the order of the Chief 910, control burn 2111.
2: All Department 9 units in quarters and available.
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0: Good evening, you're responding for a 46-year-old female detoxing. Heart rate's at 43, responding and breathing normally, is changing pale and color and very clammy. It's going to be the building behind the mansion.
1: Affirmative, thanks.

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0: about to make it to.
1: Good evening, you're responding for a 46-year-old female, heart rate's down in the low 40s, changing pale and very clammy, breathing and responding normally. Going to be the building behind the mansion, Med 2.

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1: Go ahead.
0: This is you are calling for me, correct?
1: That's correct. What is your location?
0: Just turn on the 349.
1: Affirmative. Just came through Cavansville.

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Repeating for medical transport, 8747 Middle Road, Allen. 46-year-old male, that was seizing, is no longer seizing.

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1: Ambulance 26-7, Mickey 2 at the Wellsboro Hospital.
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0: 11, 27, got it.
1: Car 11, 20.
0: Pretty close to CAD for me. CAD is at the other, and you put down 190 West Main, that's the address. Close to that.
1: Temple, car 11, 20, 23, 02.

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0: 213 responding.
1: Chief 13 responding, Tiger County, Chief 13.
0: Go ahead, guys.
1: Caller's near that address stated that he believes there's a hay bale on fire out in the field. Stated he saw flames, wasn't exactly convinced that it was a hay bale, but he said that there are hay bales in the field.
0: Alright, can you have a caller's name?
1: Tom Schaefer.
2: Tiger County Department 12 holding quarters on the orders of Chief 13.

0: advised with standby.
1: Tiger County, Jeep 13.
0: Go ahead.
1: Just received a call from somebody on scene there. He stated that it is a control burn request that you guys be recalled.
0: Have an officer on scene here momentarily. Keep everything from Department 13 going at this time.
1: Great, thanks, sir.
0: Go ahead.

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Roger, County Car 920. Speak with a Brian Jolin. Stated he's being harassed by his neighbors. Head for Grand 920.

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16 responding. Ambulance 16 responding in Elkland, 201 Patterson Avenue, extension, apartment 5D, man, helmet 201.

0: Dagmar, that ambulance 1-6.
1: 1-6, go ahead.
0: Good morning, you're responding for a 19-year-old male. Chief complaint of vomiting and dizziness. Responding normally, breathing normally, has some abdominal pain. Unknown if there is any blood in the vomit. That's it.

1016 responding in Galton, 910 Avenue, apartment 84, priority 24, at med 6, 0126. Tires med to ambulance 1016. Good morning. Chief 1060 is on scene. Stated you guys can come in. No lights or sirens. You're responding for a 103-year-old female. Car 40's en route. Med 6.

0: Holly County to Department 46 in McKean County, Port Allegheny, 52 and a half Church Street. Commando.
1: 976 West Drive, after the hope. Angel, get down, no control. 32 ambulance, bus transport angels. 976 West Drive, at Pluto Hope, 10-year-old female, no control, 0204.
0: Romano, 0204.

0: Hi, this is County to Department 46. Report out of the Indian McKean County, 52 and a half Church Street, from Anna.
1: 0 female, Delta Tower, 0209.
0: Department 46 in Port Allegheny, 52 and a half Church Street, Permanente, 0209.

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Helium 466 responding, Port Allegheny, 52.5 Church Street, Mano, Med 6, 0216. Good morning, you're responding for a 67-year-old man complaining of kidney.

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Cayuga County Department's 4 in Malmesbury, ALS, in Blossburg, 148 Main Street, Thompson residence for chest pain.

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0: responding.
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0: Good morning, you're responding for an 82-year-old female. Was the caller chief complaint of right-sided pain all the way from her arm to her foot? Did have chest pain, discomfort with breathing normally, was having cold sweat. No history of heart attack or angina. She does have a pacemaker. Took her daily meds last night. Did take aspirin while we were on the phone with her, and she was having dry heave. Is requesting Troy Western is unavailable. Met 2.
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1: 27, be able to handle the call.
0: 32, thank you. Mega Med, thank you too. Seven standing by, they're gonna respond momentarily. The caller called back, said to use the door that's on Main

0: normally was having some cold sweat. No history of heart attack or angina, does have a pacemaker. Took aspirin on the phone call. That's two.
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Lackawanna County Dispatching 1095, 1012, respond 601 Sibley Avenue in Taylor, basement, 63-year-old male, difficulty breathing, fall victim. 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
1: 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Tanker 54 to Lackawanna. Tanker 54.
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1: 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And the caller stated he's had 14 strokes in the past.

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Fireman 49, Scattered 4 ALS, encountered 4501 South Main Street, Department 2, full arrest, CPR in progress, 0521.

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1: Thank you. We were dispatching a call.

97 responding, encountered 4501 South Main Street, referring to full arrest, CPR in progress, med 6-0526. Daniel 49-7. Year-old female found on the floor. It was not witnessed, but the caller believed that she had not been down for that long. CPR is in progress. Med 6.

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I can check.

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Frederick County. 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

5.

566, County Road 78. 62-year-old female, eye problem.

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Fire Road off of Wolf Creek. 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Boyer Road off of Wolf Creek Road. 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

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LA County Clear, Joyce City.

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County Grand, you're asking for dispatch of Captain Mutual Daniel. 5306, say your name. 5-year-old female, call with your distress. 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

9724 Keller Hill Road. I have an 89-year-old female fallen, possibly fracturing him. Chief ambulance, on 9724 Keller Hill Road. I have an 89-year-old female fallen, possible fracture.

Allegheny County Grand Jury, you're on cue. Spunk in 4996 Hood Road, Gospel Fellowship Church. 65-year-old male, 6'1".

Justin Blade, 4996 Wood Road, 5-year-old male, 611 Road. Meeting 2, have your report dispatch of Justin Blade, 4996 Wood

Medical transport, need an ALS detector, respond. 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Take them to the chest. 15-4 medical transport. 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

0: 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Sometimes it stops. That's it.
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Township near 5924 Route 49. Traffic control needed to say

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You can

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And one pair of gas tank, if you want. Foxtrot Hotel 4768 Pennsylvania NFH 4768.

Allegan County, Watson Hill, Cisteria, Alaska. Response is a burger case. Has a roughly 70-year-old male fallen. Meeting to Watson Hill, Cisteria, Alaska. Response is a burger case. Has an approximately 70-year-old male fallen with difficulty breathing. 1353.

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He's a state police 99483243 lot C.

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Walls and ambulance responded to Walls and Mayor, room 327. 70-year-old male following head injury. Repeating for Walls and ambulance responded to Walls and Mayor, room 327. 70-year-old male following head injury.

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1: It's 15-7 responding, Morris Township, 3147 Route 414, the Collins residence, woman fallen, mid 2-16-18. 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
0: Anyone, 15-7, go ahead.
1: 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She is not injured, responding normally.

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County to Almond Fire to report a multiple tree little lines down across the road, County Road 2 and State Road. Continue for Almond Fire, report a multiple tree down across the road, wind lines down as well, County Road 2 and State Road, 1539.

behind two Alpha Spire. We reported multiple trees down. County Road 2, Peyton Road, John Peyton Road, there's a line as well. Repeating for Alpha Spire, second dispatch. On the County Road 2, Peyton Road, and John Dixon Road, there are multiple trees.

Home and fire search dispatch have multiple trees and lines down. Center of two. And John Dixon.

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Got multiple trees and power lines down now on top of the vehicle. Repeating for Angelica Fire, respond to assist Elman, County Road 2 in the area, Page Road. Got multiple trees and power lines down. Now have a vehicle with lines on top of it. 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
1: Telegraph 620, 16, 15.

Elliott and County to Angelica Fire, second dispatch, respond to assist Alpha Fire. County Road 2 in the area, Pedro. Multiple trees are lying down. Two occupants confined to a vehicle with power lines on top.

you're sounding Department 46, Box 46 to Rowlett Township. Here 34 has two, for wires down.

34 has to do for wires down 1765.

caller stated she lives at 34 Hester Avenue, got home from work, and there was a bunch of wires down across the roadway right out in front of her address. We're on the phone with West.

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At the Harrison Valley Alliance Church. Thank you, sir. Great, Steve, sir. 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

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We're on the phone with them. We'll notify them.

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0: Department 39, Cotter Ford ALS, Sheridan, shift 1030, Canada Hollow Road. Fallen, fallen, head injury, request for hospital, 1804.
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Bus 10 was notified. They gave a 1-hour ETA.

Tioga County to all stations. The National Weather Service has issued a tornado warning for southwest Potter County until 6:30 p.m. Message complete, 18-0.

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1: Standby, I apologize. We got busy over in Potter County.
0: Stop for just show me point right tonight.
1: 7-4-18-12.

Titan Command, on 396. Evening, you're responding for a 72-year-old female, fell, hit her head. Normally, not normally, is still on the ground requesting counter support from Medic 7, Medic 6.

tires are getting to the permit 46, Rollett Township, on Route 6 West in the intersection of Reed Road. You're down, blocking part of the road. Department 46, Rollett Township, on Route 6 West near the intersection of Reed Run Road. First street on blocking one lane, 1822. Respond, Tiger County 2 4620.

4620. On scene reports westbound lane partially blocked 1826.

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Service is issued a severe thunderstorm warning for southern Potter County. 7:30. Message complete, 1827.

advanced rescue medical transport ALS 467 Main Street of a 45-year-old male, she's left coast. For advanced rescue medical transport ALS 467 Main Street, a 45-year-old male, she's left coast.

0: Rick Ferry, have a tree down blocking the road, Monahan Road near Clare Carrier Road. Richburg, have a tree down blocking the roadway, Monahan Road near Clare Carrier Road, 136.
1: 570-418-5257. 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
1: Give me on 396 around 6 hours, hospital.

County Department 1, Oldsboro, ALS, Delmar Township, 1948 Dean Hill Road.

Department 1, Old Row ALS, Delmar Township, 1948 Dane Hill Road, burn eye injury, 1849.

0: 26 responding.
1: Ambulance 126 responding, Delmar Township, 1948 Dean Hill Road. Eye injury, Med 2, 1850. Ambulance 126.
0: Go for 126.
1: Good evening, sir. You're spying for a 20-year-old female. Stated that her eye is swollen, blurry vision, can't see out of it. Did have pink eye in the previous week. They gave her some eye drops. She doesn't think they're helping. Was her eyeball was leaking a fluid. Med 2.
0: Good copy.

0: sorry.
1: Thank you, two ambulance 126 responding, Delmar Township, 1948 Dean Hill Road. Eye injury, med 2, 1852. I can match Mickey 2.
0: Mickey 2, go ahead.
1: Good evening, you're responding for a 20-year-old female. Her eye is swollen, blurry vision. Didn't have pink eye in the last week. It's also leaking something. Med 2.
0: Received, thank you.
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1: 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Thank you, sir.

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1: Engine 4 through headquarters, 1921.

Richburg, ambulance requested me to deputy at Dean and Ackerman to evaluate a female. For Richburg.

Cuyahoga County to departments 782 Wellsboro ALS, box 7-96, Cuyahoga Township, Route 15, near mile marker 188 northbound. Motor vehicle accident, reported one motorcycle, unknown injured.

Department 782, Wellsboro ALS, Box 7S96, Tioga Township, Route 15, near mile marker 188 northbound, motor vehicle accident, reported motorcycle, unknown injuries, 1950.

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1: 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Responding box 7-96, Tioga Township, Route 15 near mile marker 188, northbound. Motor vehicle accident for the one motorcycle, unknown injuries, 1952.
0: Chief, thank you for responding.

0: 7-3 responding, Chief 30 responding. Tag County Chief 7-30.
1: 7-30.
0: Our caller was a third-party caller. Passed by, off the side of the road. Nobody around the motorcycle. Unknown if they were thrown or any of that.
2: Guy, there's a motorcycle just north of the Mill Creek Bridge. Been there most of the day. Is that the one?
0: Probably. Unknown at this time if there's any others.
2: Okay.
0: Chief 7 responding.
1: County.
0: Chief 7-30.
1: Do we have a description on the motorcycle?
0: That's a... Tiger County Chief 7-30.
1: Good.
0: For Chief 8 and Chief 220, there has been a motorcycle that's been sitting there most of the day.
1: Copy. Let's hold that to Department 7 in Wellsboro ALS.
0: Chief 7-30, would you like me to hold 2 and 8 and quarters then?
1: Let's keep 2 with an ambulance and recall Department 2 and 8 fire.
0: Great.
3: Bird search dispatch, the sheriff's office, and accident failure.
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3: Negative, they can go available.
1: Chief 730, you guys can stay in court.
0: Copy, thank you.
4: Hey, 730, we're loading up, we're heading right out.
0: Copy, we see you.